has a new home in Ottawa. Now you can hear Randall's Rant with Cornicky in the morning, and again at 12:40 and 5:40 with Cubby. 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
1: 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I'm Sam Hudson, and that's what's happening, Ottawa.
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Now you can hear Randall's Rant with Cornicky in the morning and again at 1240 and 540 with Cubby. 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

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Now you can hear Randall's Rant with Cornicky in the morning and again at 1240 and 540 with Cubby. 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
1: 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All right, you've been briefed. NCHR about the loud music. 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
1: Sunny skies today and a high of 28, feeling like 32 with the humidex, partly cloudy tonight with a low of 17. For Sunday, mainly cloudy, the risk of showers and a thunderstorm late in the afternoon. Tomorrow's high 27, cloudy overnight with a low of 18. Monday will be cloudy, 60% chance of showers and a high of 28 degrees. And that's your Skywards weather. I'm Brad Ross.

0: Rebel Rock 101.70 and the giggling begins. That's so funny. You asked me a very funny question a second ago.
1: Why was that funny?
0: Well, you just asked me, have you ever had any electrical problems with your car?
1: And
0: it's like, I drive a German car. Of course I do.
1: Oh.

0: I love setting you up with that in the morning. Hey, good morning.
1: Thanks.
2: Good morning. Good morning, Rebellion.
1: I was right.
2: You were right. About
1: I was
2: what?
1: Right. Well, very little.
2: Oh, really?
1: Very little.
2: You're right
1: in this
2: for
1: world.
2: Once?
1: Yeah.
2: What?
1: Well, I noticed when you came in this morning, you had some new ink done, and we were talking about it, a couple weeks ago.
2: Yes, you were right.
1: And we'll get into it. But what I was right about is when you explained to me where your next tattoos were going to go, and that down your wrist, across your hand, and you were going to get some stuff done on your fingers.
2: Yeah, and it's still not done.
1: And all I said to you at the time was, from buddies and people that I've known over the years, said there was two spots on their body that was most painful.
3: Yep.
1: And believe them, they're above the waist, which is weird. But one is that bone right behind
2: your ear.
1: Yes. And their knuckles. Oh. And then what did you tell me today? No, good.
2: No, but the knuckles were fine, dude.
1: But
2: the knuckles were fine.
1: But the fingers.
2: The inside side of your finger.
1: Yeah.
2: I am giving you the finger.
1: I'm
2: now.
1: Looking at that finger right now.
2: I'm giving it to you.
1: Yeah.
2: Holy moly macaroni.
1: But after everything you've done.
2: Yes.
1: And you tell me, you said, no, you giggle,
2: so.
1: You never,
2: I do.
1: Never,
2: it tickles
1: never.
2: All the time.
1: It
2: and
1: tickles.
2: It tickles and it makes me fall asleep. I'm weird. I am dead inside. I told you this.

Nice way to ease into a Saturday. It's Cornicky with you in the Rebel Morning Recap. And, the next 3 hours, replaying some of the fun had over the course of the week. And when I say the course of the week, I mean only the last 2 days, because I spent the first 3 days in Calabogie with the grandkids having a blast. But the sun shines out. And listen, wherever it is you're going to end up this weekend, whether it's next to a lake or getting a to-do list done at home, we'd love to fuel that with some great music. So Radio Player Canada app, you can just strap that onto yourself, hook it up to the Bluetooth, and well, we can take that magic carpet ride together wherever it is we go.

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taking us just a little bit higher on the Rebel Morning Recap. And I tell you, it was the highest of the highs, and at the end of it, some of the lowest of the lows. August 20th, 10 years ago, the Tragically Hip doing their final show at K-Rock Center in Kingston. And this was a song that still gives me the shivers.

101.7. And yeah, you might be having a little bit of Blues Fest withdrawal. And there was even some Bruce Springsteen going on down in the flats this year. And it was over at the Hard Rock stage. Got to bring on Hank Azaria and the Easy Street Band and their tribute to Bruce Springsteen. They sounded fantastic. Started with about 1,200 people in front of them. There had to be 5,000 or 6,000 at the end. And it just turned into an awesome sing-along.

0: get a load of this. Spanish World Cup heroes ended up returning home and were honored with their weight in tomatoes. Spanish midfielders Fabian Ruiz and Gavi celebrated at a very unique hometown ceremony on Tuesday. They received their weight in tomatoes for helping Spain win the 2026 World Cup. Tipped the scales at 85 kilograms. That was Ruiz. 21-year-old Gavi, 68.5 kilograms. That's a lot of tomatoes. Anyways, Ruiz scored in the opening goal in 2-1 quarterfinal victory over Belgium. That helped them advance, of course. And anyways, they're going to be renaming some parks and stuff after the players as well. Oh, you know they're happy. There's some bragging rights right there. Tomatoes for everybody. Hey, tariffs and all this crap from the States keeping you from going to visit? This might make you want to go to Minnesota. Small little town has claimed the towering new record. A town called Luverne, 5,000 people, a 65-foot, 7.5-inch nutcracker named Vern the Patriot outside a local rock shop that's going there. $600,000 structure funded by donations and grants, has a working jaw, and was assembled right there on the stateside in Utah. Anyways, there's only 5,000 people there. They're hoping they're going to get a few more people that come on through in the next little while. Ended up beating the previous record that was held by a German nutcracker. And in Seoul, Korea, a restaurateur with 2 Michelin stars could be facing prison sentence over a garnish on a dessert. Prosecutors have asked the court to sentence the unnamed owner of the restaurant to 1 year in jail and a fine about $13,000 for using dried ants. And apparently that's in violation of South Korea's Food Sanitation Act. You know, little sprinkles on your ice cream? No, this guy's putting ants. Apparently, they're not among the 10 insects which are actually permitted in Korea to be eaten by people. Authorities discovered the practice through diner photos posted on online reviews. That's when they went and found him. Nobody had actually complained. They were just like, hey, he shouldn't be doing that. Even though people were paying money to eat ants. 49,000 dried ants is what he had imported from the U.S. and Thailand over the last 4 years. And anyhow, two Michelin stars said, yeah, you're going to like ants. Again, nobody complained. Somebody saw it online and went, word, nobody should be eating those.
1: It's cone season at McDonald's, which means vanilla cones are $1 each plus tax in the McDonald's app all summer long. Soft, creamy, and crunchy for just $1 each plus tax exclusively in the McDonald's app. App download and registration required at participating McDonald's in Canada.
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2: Sunny skies today and a high of 28. Feeling like 32 with the humidex, partly cloudy tonight with a low of 17. For Sunday, mainly cloudy, the risk of showers and a thunderstorm late in the afternoon. Tomorrow's high, 27. Cloudy overnight with a low of 18. Monday will be cloudy, 60% chance of showers and a high of 28 degrees. And that's your Skywards weather. I'm Brad Ross.

ever ordered anything off Amazon, I need somebody to let me know whether or not something like this has ever happened to you. And if it has, did whatever it was that just blew your mind end up ever showing up? Because the other day, came up and there was a suggestion. Oh, things you may like. I guess, knows that I'm a motorcyclist and a side-by-side rider and all that stuff. So I got a thing for an e-bike. A big new BGX electric bike, 1,500-watt brushless motor, 48-volt, up to 40 miles, dual suspension, electric e-bike front, rear turn signals. It's got everything. And it looks like a chopper. It's like one of the absolute coolest e-bikes I've ever seen. And this was what was weird, and somebody's going to tell me what's going on. The bike retails for $2,259. Now, I don't know why Amazon thinks in a million years, A, I'd want an e-bike, B, that I wanted to drop almost $2,300 on an e-bike. I got my motorcycle, I got my cars, the side-by-side, I don't need another toy. However, it came in different colors. There was green and black and gold. And then it kept coming up, a blue one for $299. What? So anyways, I click on it a couple of times. I'm going, what's the deal with this? Now it says it won't arrive until August 18th, until September 8th, somewhere in there. It hasn't been shipped yet. And I'm like, this can't be right. So I check a couple of times. I'm passing around. All the other ones were listed at $22.59. And just this one blue one for $2.99. So I look at Kim and I said, it looks cool. I don't need it. Even if I sell it, how can I pass this up? She agreed with me. She never agrees with me on this stuff. It looks kind of cool. So I pulled the pin. Now, it said that the company takes 3 or 4 days before they, ship the orders and process it. I have not been billed for it yet. Okay? So I ordered it 2 days ago. More than 80% off its regular price. Apparently there was only one of them like it, because the next day when I went to check the bike again, that same one was going for $2,259. So now I'm sitting here wondering, okay, did I somehow, because Amazon's pretty good with getting you your stuff. Did I get scammed? Am I dreaming, thinking this is ever going to show up? Now, I'm fine with waiting a month. I'm going to save that much money. Go ahead. And so I started thinking, maybe they're just trying to fill the container. They had room for 2 or 3 more bikes. They don't want to send them empty. So does it go out the door at like a ridiculous price just to make sure that the container is filled? I hope it's not going through the Strait of Hormuz, because I'll never see it. Looks like you're coming through the Red Sea. I may not see it either, but this thing's coming from China. Or is it? Will the charge go through, and will I ever see this $2,200 electric bike that I supposedly just paid $299? Was it a freakish thing? Was it a fluke? Did they intend to do it? Will I ever see this e-bike? You ever found something on Amazon that just seemed too good to be true, and it was?

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That's Brian Adams' new tune called 51st State. Let it be known exactly how he feels. And, well, a good chunk of this country feeling it a little bit more after the tariff announcements this past week. I thought, by the way, it was all over fentanyl. Yeah, wasn't that the original reason?

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0: And good morning, it's Rebel.
1: Yeah, so what's this e-bike scam?
0: I don't know if it is a scam. Amazon's never scammed me before. But all these, this e-bike came up, this really cool e-bike, and I'm looking at the $299. I can't be right. And I clicked on it, and as it turns out, there was four different colors. It said that it wouldn't be able to ship until August 14th or whatever, or that's when it would arrive. And that the blue model was $299 instead of whatever it was, $22.49. And I checked it three or four times. I went back, and it kept showing it, so I pulled the pin. I go the next day, that deal's no longer available. Is this thing ever going to show up?
1: Are you sure this wasn't Temu?
0: No. Somebody suggested that. Said, yeah, that's probably going to be able to fit in my hand. I said, no, that would be Temu, but no. And I know, look, if it's a scammy or something weird, Amazon will take care of it. It's just it's pretty hard to get a scammy company in Amazon to begin with.
1: Yeah, no, I agree. You should be good. You'll be rocking out on your little e-bike there.
0: Oh, damn.
1: Maybe it'll be made for like a toddler instead of like a full-size adult.
0: Well, the thing is, if this is what they claim it was, apparently it's got rave reviews for years, and people say it's just one of the coolest e-bikes on the road. I couldn't just...
1: That's one thing. You check the reviews, then yeah, you should be fine.
0: Yeah. Well, we'll find out. They haven't built my credit card yet, but they said it takes 3 to 4 days for them to process an order. So again, I know it's coming from China.
1: Oh yeah, for sure. No way we can build anything that cheap.
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1: Sunny skies today and a high of 28, feeling like 32 with the humidex. Partly cloudy tonight with a low of 17. For Sunday, mainly cloudy, the risk of showers and a thunderstorm late in the afternoon. Tomorrow's high 27, cloudy overnight with a low of 18. Monday will be cloudy, 60% chance of showers and a high of 28 degrees. And that's your Skywards weather. I'm Brad Ross.

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1: Hey.
0: Hey.
1: What's up?
0: Not much. Turn your radio down a little bit, my friend.
1: Oh, I got a radio on. I'm at work right now.
0: I can hear you now. Tyler Leahy, is this you on the other end of the phone?
1: Yes, sir.
0: Good morning.
2: Woo!
0: Yeah! You're a happy guy because you get to rummage through my pockets.
1: All right.
0: Legally, with any no repercussions whatsoever. Yeah, good thing it's happening on the radio. If it was at a bar, we'd have a trouble, my friend. But Tyler on the other end of the horn here this morning. Tyler, what are you doing?
1: I'm welding.
0: Oh, okay. You're taking a break from whatever it is you're welding right now?
1: I sure am now.
0: Can we expect that that's going to fall apart in 5 to 6 years from now because you didn't weld it properly because you were on the phone with me?
1: No.
0: All right. Have somebody check your work after we're done, okay? For those that are new to the game, Tyler, let me explain it. It's Pushover Thursday. Tyler, along with a bunch of other people, texted me at 8 o'clock sharp. And on Thursday, I close my eyes, I point the screen, and I give one of you a call back. We're going to rummage through my pockets in a moment. You've already won, Tyler, which is a bonus.
1: All right.
0: It's just a matter of deciding what it is you're going to keep, okay?
1: Yeah.
0: Yeah, right on. I reach into my very first pocket. And are you a fan of the live rock and roll, my friend?
1: Ooh, yeah.
0: Yeah, all right. Do you like road trips?
1: Yeah.
0: Yeah? Well, I'll tell you what. This first one's a little trip down the road to Montreal. Five Finger Death Punch and their 20th anniversary world tour, along with Cody Jinks and Eva Underfire, will be at the Bell Center Saturday, August 1st. I don't think you'll be welding on that Saturday, so you have an opportunity to go to see Five Finger Death Punch in Montreal, okay?
1: Okay.
0: All right. I'm going to keep going. That's one thing.
1: All right.
0: I go to the other pocket, and I reach in, and boy, oh, boy, this is a big, fat stack here, buddy. I got a pair of tickets, and again, you're going to be heading down the road if you go for it. The Vans Warped Tour in Montreal, August 21st to 22nd, Parc Jean Drapeau, bands like Papa Roach, Rise Against, Killswitch Engage, A Day to Remember, Jimmy Eat World, Simple Plan, Yellow Card. I can keep going because there's dozens and dozens of bands that'll be down there. And so now you got a decision to be made, Tyler. Are you going to Montreal August 1st for Five Finger Death Punch? Are you going to go hang out at Parc Jean Drapeau August 21st and 22nd? For the Vans Warped Tour.
1: I'm going to have to go with the Vans Warped Tour.
0: Oh, good man. I tell you, that's a thick stack. You know why? That's about an $800 prize right there, my friend. You just scored big time.
2: Woo!
0: Now you just got to find somebody that wants to hang out with you for a couple of days.
1: Awesome, man. Thank you.
0: Yeah, you're very welcome. You got the tickets. They can get the booze, buddy. And whatever else you may partake in. Tyler Leahy ends up scoring big time. Vans Warped Tour in Montreal. My friend, you are on the way.
1: Awesome. Thank you.

The Rebel Morning Recap and Floyd with some money. I was almost out a little bit of money. I have no idea what a new Samsung smartphone cost. I'm not due for one yet, but I might have had to replace one. Took the granddaughter out on the trails with the side-by-side for her very first time. I was very excited for her. On Tuesday, anyways, doing the whoop-de-doos and bouncing and going through streams and all that. Anyhow, about 3 hours later in the afternoon, I realized my phone was gone. Thankfully, I found it about 3 kilometers in the bush later that afternoon.

Rebel Rock 101.7 in snow. Hey, yo. I'm going to give you a quick update. Mont Saint-Laurent is still standing. They were taking an excavator to it this week, trying to break it into pieces to get it to finally melt. That's the snow dump just over at 2285 Saint-Laurent Boulevard. And so the contest continues. I thought it was going to be gone by now, but Chris Gagnon ended up having today picked for the final day of any snow being in that parking lot. Of course, when it finally happens, the last shovelful, somebody who has picked a date between now and August 31st is going to end up picking up the big prize of the week. But as it stands right now, Mont Saint-Laurent still stands.

0: Okay, I think I got this to work. We don't have a ton of time, but I wanted to share this with people.
1: I told you to do it next week.
0: And we always talk. Bex, of course, has come in here, and you've been in the radio scene in Ottawa forever.
1: A
0: lot of people remember the Bear days. A lot of people remember 54 Rock days.
1: Oh, boy.
0: In town. And you brought some audio in from back in the day.
1: Because I was looking for demos.
0: Yeah.
1: Yeah.
0: Well, here we go. Here's just some of Bex's past here.
1: Oh, boy.
0: Hang on a second. Let's see what we got.
2: 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Kick some ass, babe.
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2: Hi, this is Sebastian Bach of Skid Row. And you're listening to the Bob Show Prize Girl with...
1: Dexter. Oh, boy. During the Bob Canada show on 54 Rock, I was his prize girl.
0: Oh, man. And, of course, you also did some music updates, right?
1: Yeah, I did IDs.
4: 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These guys are one of the core bands behind the Seattle scene. They have two other releases, Shine, which is an EP, and their debut album titled Apple. Vocalist Andrew Wood died just before the release of this album. This special release combines tunes from both albums, and it also includes Chloe Dancer and Crown of Thorns, which is featured on the single soundtrack. Here's an awesome cut from Mother Love Bone, Star Dog Champion, on the New Rock Review from 54 Rock.
0: Listen, you sound like you're 12 years old. You don't have any of that growl.
1: And I have to give a shout out to Brian Kelly, the rock monster from 54 Rock. He gave me the chance to use my vocals.

0: 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I'm Sam Hudson, and that's what's happening, Ottawa.
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1: Sunny skies today and a high of 28, feeling like 32 with the humidex, partly cloudy tonight with a low of 17. For Sunday, mainly cloudy, the risk of showers and a thunderstorm late in the afternoon. Tomorrow's high 27, cloudy overnight with a low of 18. Monday will be cloudy, 60% chance of showers and a high of 28 degrees. And that's your Skywards weather. I'm Brad Ross.

you heard me trying, Rebellion. I was trying so hard there. Do I have an excuse for today, Danny? Yes. Sleep deprived. Let's go. That's it. Yep. Fresh off 3 days, filling in for Kornacki. It's nice to be back in familiar settings and get the old body clock back to a natural rhythm, right? That's the thing about the rhythm. You got to watch out for it because the rhythm is going to get you. This week on The Worst of the Ride Home, I'm so excited about a movie that I get to go see by myself today, and it's based on my favorite book of all time. I filled in for Kornacki earlier this week, so we've got a couple of trips down the information stupor highway. We'll peel back the curtain a little bit and let you know about some of the stuff that happens off the air here on Rebel Rock 101.7. And the chat is back, and you gotta hear all the items he's demanded on his rider for his upcoming metal show happening at Ridefest down in Chicago in September. All that and more this week on The Worst of the Ride Home on Ottawa's Best Rock, Rebel Rock 101.7.

0: Now, because Kornacki's off, that doesn't mean that some of the things that he likes to do are off as well. No, no. Well, I like to take control of a little something called the information. I love this bit. I love it because it gives us an opportunity to scour the interwebs, go around the world, and find the content that you, hardworking member of the rebellion, are clamoring for. And every so often, an animal hits social media and immediately takes over. Do you remember Mudang, the mini hippo? Ah, so angry all the time. Closer to home, there was Esther the Wonder Pig, a Canadian internet celebrity that initially was bought as a micro pig, but grew to 650 pounds and then inspired a best-selling book and spurred a large farmed animal sanctuary. And don't even get me started about Harambe. But say hello to Jimothy the raccoon. Yes, the raccoon with a distinctive spherical shape has captured the hearts, minds, and imaginations across the internet after a woman in Seattle spotted him. Kiana Hall said she filmed the round, short-necked animal emerging from beneath a car and posted the footage to Instagram, and it blew up. She named him Jimothy. She goes, I got very confused at what I was seeing. I just have never seen any other animal like that. Now, the video quickly went viral. Residents embracing Jimothy as a local celebrity. And a vet professor at Washington State University said that his appearance likely stems from a congenital spinal deformity. Like Ed from 90 Day Fiancé. Remember that guy? He appears to be healthy. And she says, I just hope he continues to live his life freely. I saw some videos of him when he was a little baby. Oh, my God. But you know who loved raccoons with spinal deformities? Harambe.
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2: 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Would a good boy do this? I am running with scissors.
1: Ottawa's best rock. Rebel Rock.

the Shat. William Shatner's back, and he's got a brand new album and a brand new band, a metal band, and he's going to be performing in Chicago at a festival called Riot Fest. I saw the lineup for this. It looks spectacular. And William Shatner and his heavy metal band will be performing. And he sent an artist writer requirements list. Okay, so the organizers of the festival in Chicago must provide one prominently displayed Riot Fest 2026 billboard with William Shatner's face and the face of one lucky fan. They have to rename a boat in honor of William Shatner so he can captain a ship again. A classic Chicago food item is to be named in tribute to William Shatner. The co-anchor, he gets to co-anchor the weather outside with Chicago's most beloved meteorologist. Smasher William Shatner's out there with J.J. Clark. Sing Take Me Out to the Ball Game at a Chicago Cubs or White Sox game. That's from the city of Chicago. That's where they have to pony up for him. Ride Fest themselves, the organizers have to provide fire breathers, many of them, an intro video created by Gwar, and an artist golf cart shall be replaced by a DeLorean. And the backstage hospitality, the festival has to provide William Shatner with a dressing room that shall be renamed Shatner's Shag Shack. I'm not making that up. 4 feet of Polish sausage, one Montreal Canadiens hockey sweater signed by John Stamos. Yes, Uncle Jess from Full House. 8 pallets of Faygo, not to be shared with Insane Clown Posse. Whoop, whoop. 1 pair of white tube socks and 1 pair of underwear, because you never know. An assortment of adoptable puppies, sourced from a reputable local animal rescue nonprofit. And 1 bowl of sauerkraut in the dressing room ready to eat. Oh, on top of all that, a bouquet of flowers in a vase. You know, something sweet, something dainty. But what about the music? All right. This is the first single. It's a cover of Black Sabbath's Iron Man, and it features Mike Inez and Zakk Wylde, and it sounds like this. Hit it, Danny.

also looking forward to checking out over the weekend The Odyssey with Christopher Nolan. That's my favorite, probably my favorite book of all time. I remember having to read it in grade 8 in my English class with Mr. Mahalik's, who ended up being actually for a couple of years. English teacher, like, lived like two houses down from where I was living with my buddy. And it was one of those books that you either loved it or you hated it, okay? And I loved it. I mean, it's one of the best. It was written by Homer. It was like, not Simpson, by the way, thousands of years ago. It's an absolute classic. And I can't wait to see it on the big screen. And here's the deal. It made $250 million this past weekend. It's a hit. Everything Chris Nolan does is a hit. All right? But the self-proclaimed future emperor of Mars is angry with Christopher Nolan.

0: when he got down to business with either the Spartan Queen Leda or the goddess Nemesis. That's up for debate who the mother of Helen of Troy was. Now, Elon wants to remake it to be more historically accurate. Get stuffed. Get stuffed. How about go get another facelift? Speaking of which, imagine spending millions of dollars on plastic surgery to end up a five.
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1: Clear tonight, then becoming partly cloudy after midnight. Tonight's low 17. Mainly cloudy Sunday. Risk of showers and a thunderstorm late in the afternoon and a high of 27. Cloudy periods overnight with a low of 18. For Monday, cloudy with a 60% chance of showers and a high of 28 degrees. And that's your Skywards weather. I'm Brad Ross.

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0: This time, our travels take us to Mississippi. M-I-S-S-I-S-S-I-P-P-I. Where a woman there was arrested after a traffic stop revealed she was driving naked with multiple firearms and, oh yeah, drugs in her car. Officers pulled over Caitlin Maxwell, 22 years old, in Ellisville, a town of roughly 4,600 residents. She was alone in a 2017 Dodge Challenger that smelled strongly of marijuana and appeared to be under the influence. A vehicle search uncovered not one, not two, but three Glock handguns and two AR-15 rifles, which are here, quite popular down there. One modified with a switch to fire automatically. That's some Cyrus from the Trailer Park Boys stuff going on there. Safety, always off. Maxwell told investigators that her boyfriend used a 3D printer to manufacture the conversion devices. When they took a look at her boyfriend's house, they arrested him too. Both have been booked. Felony and misdemeanor charges with bond set at $35,000 American, which is $1 billion Canadian. So, in case you were wondering, not only is it illegal, it's super illegal to drive naked with multiple firearms and drugs in your vehicle in Ellisville, Mississippi. M-I-S-S-I-S-S-I-P-P-I.
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if we're going to talk about some stuff radio station related, you know that promo for this show that we're hitting you with? You know the part where the voice says something like, listens to the music really loud? I think I may have short-circuited the speakers. So there's a work email chain where a bunch of us are trying to figure out what the issue is and how we can fix it. Now, I am guilty of listening to the music loud. Okay, I am. I'll spare you guys the technical jargon, okay? But Danny Terrio suggested maybe using a can of compressed air. I don't know about that, Danny. That's, to be honest with you, I think it's a horrible idea. And I got a reason for it, okay? Because the last time there was a can of compressed anything in the studio, it was an air horn, and Danny was an absolute brat with it.

angel and my shadow's all that's cast, and the iron that's encased it is doing

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0: all part of our ongoing quest to buy your affection. We hope it's working. Speaking of buying things, if you've ever thought about owning a bar, don't do this. An Etobicoke bar lost its liquor license because it was buying and serving alcohol stolen by people living in a nearby homeless encampment. Yeah. So once again, they lost their liquor license because they were buying and serving stolen alcohol from people living in a nearby homeless camp. Going so far as putting in orders for certain kinds of booze. That's according to an Alcohol and Gaming Commission of Ontario ruling. This is so greasy. Greasy. And I'm 100% sure that there was a Trailer Park Boys episode about something like this. Was it the Rub and Tizzug? Was it that one? The owner of the Southside Johnny's Bar and Grill on Lakeshore Boulevard said he was trying to find a way to make peace with a nearby homeless encampment. And despite admitting to buying the booze, it didn't reflect badly on his judgment and that it should be allowed to remain open. Legal experts, on the other hand, say that's not a defense.
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I got up this morning and made a mistake. I should have gotten my stuff ready to go to work today, like last night. But I was like, it's fine. It's fine. And the sleeping pill was working against me. I took that about 8:45 last night. And I tossed and turned until I think it was about 11 o'clock. So that first day is always a little wobbly, right? And I woke up this morning and it was like a whirling dervish. Where's this? Where's that? Oh my gosh, kids, where are the pants? I need pants. I haven't worn pants in months. Where are the

0: pants. 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Okay, so I wanted to make sure that she had milk for, you know, cereal and her coffee when she gets up. So I figured, okay, well, I'll just grab a little container. And I know we have various sizes of Tupperware strewn all across the kitchen somewhere. But could I find one this morning? Nope. So I did find one, actually, because I was like, okay, I did some dishes yesterday. And I was like, okay, it's in the dish rack. So I go in and I find what I think is the perfect one. It's glass. It's small. It's round, like a little bowl. It's got the lid. Lid's supposed to do its thing. All right, no problem. I make a little peanut butter sandwich. I get my pods for the coffee, get my mug, get the milk, head out the door. I get to work this morning, and as I'm reaching into my work bag for work key, you know, place for everything in a trademark, I notice that why is my hand wet? Why is my hand wet and white? Now, I know what you're thinking. No! Stop, for one.
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1: He yells, he sweats, he eats poorly. 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
1: 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All right, you've been briefed. 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
11: Clear tonight, then becoming partly cloudy after midnight. Tonight's low, 17. Mainly cloudy Sunday, risk of showers and a thunderstorm late in the afternoon, and a high of 27. Cloudy periods overnight with a low of 18. For Monday, cloudy with a 60% chance of showers and a high of 28 degrees. And that's your Skywards weather. I'm Brad Ross.

listening to Rebel Rock 101.7. I hope everyone's having a wonderful Saturday so far. Can you believe there is only six days left of July? I swear, winter, longest season ever. Summer, gone like that. Drives me bonkers. If I could live in this weather, well, like summer weather, all year round, I would. Alas, I live here in Ontario, and I'm not going to tell you how many months away Christmas is, because today's the 25th, but you get where I'm going. Ah, we got music on the way from Saga. Right now, it's the Black Keys on Rebel.

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My name is Vic. Hope everyone's enjoying their Saturday so far. Last weekend, I was talking a little bit about some of the new albums that were released this month. And I listened to the new Motionless in White album. It's called Decades. If you're a fan of a little heavier music, maybe check it out. I was not a big fan of these guys before. I don't know. Their music just never really appealed to me that much, but I really wanted to give this album a try. So I listened to it front to back, and it is fantastic. Like I said, if you're into heavier music, I would definitely give it a try. I can't even box them into a genre because they're kind of all over the place, but technically they're metalcore. And I don't know, this album is just all over the place in the best way. And even the songs that aren't as heavy as some of their, you know, classic metalcore sounding songs are just so much fun. And they do a cover of I Wear My Sunglasses at Night, which is also pretty fun. And they have a song with Corey Taylor, which is also fantastic. So again, that's the new Motionless in White album. Check it out if you're into some heavier stuff. It's Gob on Rebel Rock 101.7.

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promise me they bury me someplace I don't wanna be. You'll dig me up and transport me unceremoniously away from the swollen city breeze, garbage bag trees, whispers of disease, acts of enormity, and lower me slowly and sadly and properly.

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That was the Tragically Hip. And before that, we heard from the Rolling Stones, who just released their 27th studio album called Foreign Tongues. I talked a little bit about this album last weekend, how the cover, if you haven't seen it, it's pretty kick-ass. It is a caricature of all of the members combined into one person. It's pretty rad. If you haven't, you know, seen it, definitely check it out. Now, the album itself, doing amazing. It just became their 15th number one album in the UK, tying the Beatles for the second most chart-topping album in UK history. Pretty darn cool. My name is Vic. Thank you so much for joining me. Here's Van Halen for you on Rebel.

chomp. You live in free falling like space junk, burning up in the atmosphere of life. Well, I sound like a philosopher, but I'm a fool, so I'm a rocker. 'Cause I let you in my heart that one last

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1: Here's what's happening, Ottawa. 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I'm Sam Hudson, and that's what's happening, Ottawa.
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You're listening to Rebel Rock 101.7. My name is Vic, and, you know, I've been talking a lot about the weather, you know, over, well, always, every show. I do some, you know, weather talk and do some long-range weather forecasts. And this summer, particularly, has been, I feel like, a little different than what we've experienced the last few years. You know, we've had a lot of thunderstorms. We've had a lot of wind. And I'm really curious to see how next summer goes. Now, I know I'm jumping way ahead right now, okay? But looking ahead to August, we're going to see a lot of the same that we've been seeing. We're going to see some sunny, hot days, and then a bunch more thunderstorms. And, you know, last year, we had a couple storms, but it wasn't like this, I don't think. I don't remember it being this way. So it makes me really curious. I like, you know, observing the patterns, because I feel like the last few summers have been very similar, very hot, you know, very humid. And despite all the rain that we've been getting, I'm finding that it hasn't really been that humid this summer, which is nice, right? A nice dry heat. That way you can go in the shade and cool down. So I am really curious to see what next summer is going to be like. It's Our Lady Peace on Rebel Rock 101.7.

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2: Clear tonight, then becoming partly cloudy after midnight. Tonight's low 17. Mainly cloudy Sunday, risk of showers and a thunderstorm late in the afternoon, and a high of 27. Cloudy periods overnight with a low of 18. For Monday, cloudy with a 60% chance of showers and a high of 28 degrees. And that's your Skywards weather. I'm Brad Ross.

You're listening to Rebel Rock 101.7. My name is Vic, and Warped Tour is coming quick. It is now officially less than a month away. Now, we gave away some tickets this past week. We may have more. You got to be listening to Kornicki in the Morning and the Ride Home with Cub Carson for your chance to possibly win some tickets to Warped Tour. Now, the last time I went to Warped Tour was supposedly, it was supposed to be the last one. It was in 2018 in Toronto. Fantastic time. The first ever Warped Tour that I ever went to was 10 years prior to that in 2008. Warped Tour is always a good time. So like I said, if you want to try and get your hands on some tickets, make sure you're listening to Rebel Rock 101.7 during the week. And of course, always be listening on the weekends because, well, hi, me, duh. Now, here is a band that's going to be at Warped Tour. It's Jimmy Eat World, Rebel Rock 101.7.

listening to Rebel Rock 101.7. My name is Vic, and a small town in Minnesota is now home to the world's tallest nutcracker, decked out, of course, because it's American, and this is what Americans do, decked out like Uncle Sam. That's right. Nearly 66 feet tall, beating the prior record, which was in Germany, a 33-foot tall nutcracker. This one now doubles it. And, you know, they talked to some of the local business owners in the area, and they said their goal was to have something that's different and that you won't see anywhere else. So that's what we have here. And you know what? She's right. That is different and probably not going to see that anywhere else. And I think I'm okay with that. Speaking of crackers, here's Cracker Now on Rebel Rock 101.7.

0: 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My name is Vic, and a couple months ago, I went to the States for a music festival, and one thing that we did almost every night after the festival was go to a Wendy's near our Airbnb, because you know the price of festival foods, and well, we're not cooking at the Airbnb at midnight, so Wendy's it was. Now, this particular Wendy's, when you pull up to the speaker, you are greeted by AI. This is pretty common in the States. I don't know how many Canadian places have started doing this, or if at all, but in the States, it's pretty common. And one gentleman who went to Wendy's was not having it.
1: Welcome to Wendy's. Would you like a spicy chicken or a Big Bacon Classic Minions meal?
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0: Now, the AI says, no problem. However, before he pulls away from the speaker,
3: what can I do?
0: He triggered a real human being to come, where he then said, I'm just here to pick up a mobile order. I don't know. I don't know how to feel about what he did. I mean, I don't personally think that I would go through all that trouble. If I pull up to a restaurant and it's got an AI speaker, am I going to use it then and there? Yes. Will I return? I don't know. But I can't say that I've heard of any fast food places here having them, but maybe they've started. I don't know. What are your thoughts? It's Blue Oyster Cult, Rebel Rock 101.7.

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2: Clear tonight, then becoming partly cloudy after midnight. Tonight's low, 17. Mainly cloudy Sunday, risk of showers and a thunderstorm late in the afternoon, and a high of 27. Cloudy periods overnight with a low of 18. For Monday, cloudy with a 60% chance of showers and a high of 28 degrees. And that's your Skywards weather. I'm Brad Ross.

0: listening to Rebel Rock 101.7. My name is Vic, and like a lot of other people, I'm kind of getting like this influencer fatigue where it's, you know, it's just everywhere. Whatever social media platform you go onto, it seems to be just oversaturated with content creators, influencers, so on and so forth. However, there is one man in particular, 73-year-old Frank Watkinson, sometimes being called the internet's virtual granddad. He likes to do acoustic covers of popular songs, including this one that he did of Blink-182's I Miss You.
1: Where are you? And I'm so sorry. I cannot sleep, I cannot dream tonight. I need somebody and always this sick, strange darkness comes
0: something in my eye. Someone cutting onions nearby? You know what? Never mind. Here's Blink-182 now on Rebel Rock 101.7.

0: like the rock periodic table of elements looks all mixed up and doesn't make any sense, but somehow it explains our very existence. Mostly about cool mixed drinks you can light on fire.
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often see on social media those posts where they're like, name your first concert, your best concert, your loudest concert, and your most recent concert. One that I never see is your most unexpected concert. And for me, that would be Weezer. Weezer, I saw a couple of years ago, and, you know, Weezer is Weezer. But what I wasn't expecting was the amount of energy they brought to the stage and the amount of energy they brought to the crowd. It was such a fun set. I always tell people, if you ever get a chance to see Weezer, to do it. And your time is coming. Weezer is currently on tour. They're on the West Coast right now, and they are coming this way in the fall. In fact, they're going to be in Montreal on September 26th. So I don't know if I'll be able to go yet because I'm just coming back from a trip at that time. But if you are able to, I highly recommend seeing Weezer. They put on such a good show. It's the Lazies now on Rebel Rock 101.7.

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My name is Vic, and my best friend's birthday was this past Thursday, and she's got a daughter who is 10 years old, and my best friend says to her, you know what I would really like for my birthday? For you to listen to me all day tomorrow, because on Friday afternoon, we were going to go do some mini putting and whatever, right? And her daughter responds, well, that's not what I got you. When I tell you, this daughter of hers is going to be a force to be reckoned with, and I could go on for days with other examples. I got a good laugh out of that. It's Jackson Brown on Rebel Rock 101.7.

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8: Clear tonight, then becoming partly cloudy after midnight. Tonight's low, 17. Mainly cloudy Sunday, risk of showers and a thunderstorm late in the afternoon, and a high of 27. Cloudy periods overnight with a low of 18. For Monday, cloudy with a 60% chance of showers and a high of 28 degrees. And that's your Skywards weather. I'm Brad Ross.

listening to Rebel Rock 101.7. My name is Vic. And recently, archaeologists were able to pull DNA from one of the oldest pieces of bones, like, ever. They pulled a skull from over 240 years ago. It was in South Carolina, where the Battle of Camden was fought. This was in 1780, and they were able to pull DNA from this skull and identify who the soldier was. Now, this is a pretty rare thing to be able to do on bones that old, because so much other DNA gets mixed in with the human DNA because of all the other microorganisms that exist over that amount of time. Now, they were able to figure out who this soldier was and how old he was when he went to war. His name was John Pumphrey, and he was only 13 years old when he enlisted and went to war. Crazy. It's the Rolling Stones on Rebel Rock 101.7.

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2: I found me a reason. So check me tomorrow. We'll see if I'm leaking. Push and push and push till it hurts. Whatever's on roller skates. 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

listening to Rebel Rock 101.7. My name is Vic, and Don Henley recently saying that 2026 is very likely going to be the end of live performances for the Eagles. And, you know, they've been doing what they do for a very long time. Don Henley himself just celebrated his 79th birthday. Can you imagine being almost 80 years old and getting up there and still doing that? Craziness. So, I mean, you know, they had a really incredible career, him and the rest of the band. And if 2026 is the end of touring for them, I mean, much respect to them and Don Henley himself. And here he is now with Dirty Laundry on Rebel.

3 Days Grace is still on my list of predictions for possible Blues Fest appearances. Now, they were on my prediction list for this year. That obviously didn't happen. But they were at Rock the Park in London. And a couple of my friends, I went to college in London, so I've got a lot of friends there. Couple of my friends in London got to go, and they said it was such a good show, which, of course, it was. I've seen 3 Days Grace. They do put on an absolutely fantastic show. But they also were there with Ice Nine Kills. Now, if you have never listened to Ice Nine Kills, but you're into some heavier music, definitely recommend. They've got two albums in particular called Silver Scream and, oh my gosh, Welcome to Horrorwood. That's it. And it's basically like listening to a horror movie in music form. Fantastic albums. Ice Nine Kills, love them. 3 Days Grace. Man, I wish I could have been at that show, I swear. It's Cheap Trick on Rebel Rock 101.7.

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Vic here on Rebel Rock 101.7. And you know, the one thing that I kind of look forward to finding out is how warm October is going to be. Because obviously Halloween, right? Like when I was a kid, maybe you listening, when you were a kid, we used to have to put like snowsuits under our costumes. Like we would get snow sometimes in October. Now, with the weather patterns changing, it's getting warmer later. It's staying warmer later into the fall. However, it's looking like this October is going to be kind of typical as far as autumn chill, along with some early mixed rain and snow showers. We're going to average a daytime high near 13 degrees with nights dropping down to about 4 to 6 degrees. So if you were hoping for a warm October, it's looking like that's probably not going to be the case. 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
1: Clear tonight, then becoming partly cloudy after midnight. Tonight's low 17. Mainly cloudy Sunday, risk of showers and a thunderstorm late in the afternoon, and a high of 27. Cloudy periods overnight with a low of 18. For Monday, cloudy with a 60% chance of showers and a high of 28 degrees. And that's your Skywards weather. I'm Brad Ross.

Calling all Godsmack fans. If you're a fan of Godsmack, particularly their album Awake, they are partnering with Sumerian Comics and Primary Wave on a new graphic novel called Godsmack Awake, and it is based on that landmark album Awake. So if you're a fan of Godsmack, well, you got that to look forward to. 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

listening to Rebel Rock 101.7. My name is Vic, and the new Nickelback album is set to be released October 30th. And we've already got a couple singles out. Bones for the Crows is one that we are playing here on Rebel. But their newest single, it goes hard, man. Screaming till we know the thing that here is down in hell. About you guys, but I'm digging it, and it's making me really excited for the new album, because Bones for the Crows is a dope song. Rattle the Cage goes hard. I am super excited to see what the rest of this album is going to sound like. In the meantime, let's go back to something a little softer by them. Rebel Rock 101.7.

That was the Sheepdogs on Rebel Rock 101.7. The Sheepdogs, along with Social Distortion and the Guess Who, all closed out Blues Fest. And what an incredible couple of weeks it was. If you were at one of the days, or maybe you were at multiple of the days, maybe, heck, you were even at all of the days. I hope you had an absolutely fantastic time. Time to start looking forward to the next one, next year, of course. But there's lots of stuff going on between now and then. So make sure you're listening to Rebel Rock 101.7. Make sure you're listening to Cornicky in the Morning, The Ride Home with Cub Carson, Weekends with Vic, Weekends with Ian. We've got all of the needs to knows that you need to know as far as music and shows and contests. So make sure you're paying attention. John Mellencamp, Rebel Rock 101.7.

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1: 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Music, news, traffic, or just appetizers, right? 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

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Gonna get on out of here. That means Ian is coming up next, and I will see y'all tomorrow. It's Moist on Rebel.

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2: Clear tonight, then becoming partly cloudy after midnight. Tonight's low 17. Mainly cloudy Sunday. Risk of showers and a thunderstorm late in the afternoon and a high of 27. Cloudy periods overnight with a low of 18. For Monday, cloudy with a 60% chance of showers and a high of 28 degrees. And that's your Skywards weather. I'm Brad Ross.

that is a little bit of Fleetwood Mac. Rhiannon on Rebel Rock 101.7. That's a way to start the show, isn't it? My name's Ian Smith. Welcome back to Weekends with Ian. Vic just finished for the night. She passed me on the way out. She's going to go have some fun tonight, I'm sure. So now you got me, all right? And we're going to have a good time. I've got a lot of fun stuff to talk about. I've got all sorts of wild stories and, of course, all the weird stuff going on in my life. So let's get into it, and let's just keep that music playing, all right? We got some Tragically Hip, Greta Van Fleet. Before all that, White Stripes, Seven Nation Army on Rebel Rock 101.7. I'm going

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That one's the Matthew Good Band. My name's Ian Smith. 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And I am going to go see The Odyssey tomorrow, finally. I've been talking about it. I talked about it last week. I've been looking forward to this movie for a while. I love Christopher Nolan. I think he's a great director. Not the best of all time, but a good director. And I like Greek. I like Greek history. You know, I like Greek mythology. You know, some people might say it's history. But anyway, that's not the point. Hey, I'm looking forward to it. It's going to be a fun time. And I'm going to go tomorrow afternoon before the show. And yeah, we'll see how it goes. I'm looking forward to it. I think, though, I was thinking about it today. I think it's the first movie I've actually seen all summer. I think so. I think the last movie I saw, I can't even remember what it was. It might have been Project Hail Mary. And that was like spring. Like May? Not even May, maybe April? I don't know. Anyway, what's been your favorite movie this summer? Doesn't have to have come out in the theaters, but I'm curious. Text in, let me know. I want to know what you've been watching. Because I really haven't watched that many movies, so this might be it. We'll see. I'll come back and I'll tell you. All right, we got Queen coming up with Somebody to Love on Rebel Rock 101.7.

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That one's Eddie Money. Two tickets to Paradise on Rebel Rock 101.7. Just after 7 o'clock, that means it's time to find out what day today is. That's right. We're going to find out what day is today. It's the part of the show where I tell you about the wild and wacky, weird holidays and specialty days that are, well, to put simply, today. First on my list, all right, National Wine and Cheese Day. Come on, baby. Come on. Somebody get me a glass. Get me some cheese. We'll be having a good time in a couple minutes. National Hot Fudge Sunday. It's not even a Sunday. I don't know. Maybe they got the date wrong. But hey, I can eat a hot fudge Sunday pretty much any day of the week. So it's also World Drowning Prevention Day. That's good. When I was less than 3, I think I almost drowned and I was saved by my mother's friend. It's very kind of her to jump in the water and pull me out. It's also National Day of the Cowboy. Now, I myself am not. I've never ridden a horse, nor could I probably. But the cowboy, it's a pretty cool idea, isn't it? Last on my list is a fun one, Carousel Day. You know, like those, kind of like riding horses, actually. Maybe it's linked. You know, maybe there's cowboys riding those horses. Anyway, that's it. We got Ataris coming up with the Boys of Summer on Rebel.

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That one's Talk with Runaway to Mars on Rebel Rock 101.7. My name's Ian Smith, and it's pretty much August. What's going on? I feel like just yesterday it was June 1st, and summer was just getting started. I haven't done anything. I'm going away next weekend, so I won't be here, so you'll be missing me, but that's okay. But other than that, I mean, that's not true. I did have to do a little drive down to my family. But again, that was not really a vacation, you know, emergency, that kind of thing. Just I feel like I've done nothing, but summer feels like it's just started. But we're getting into August next week. Somebody pinch me, all right? I need to go back to sleep. It's July 1st again, all right? I need 2 more months. I need 2 more months of summer, please. I'm not looking forward to that cold just yet, but who knows? Maybe after another month, I'll be done with it. We got Lou Reed, Walk on the Wild Side, coming up here on Rebel.

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Everybody had to pay and pay. A hustle here and a hustle there. New York City is the place where they said, hey babe, take a walk on

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